Parkway out on the Kokomo. The night was young and the moon was cold, so we both decided to take a stroll. 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Cruising and playing the radio with no particular place

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